blow. Ring them bells with an iron hand so the people will know. Oh, it's rush hour now on the wheel and the plow.

child that cries when her innocence dies. 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Ring them from the fortress for the lilies that bloom. For the lines are long and the fighting is strong and the breaking down.

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I'll lose my mind if you don't come with me. 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Got skeletons in the walls of people you know. 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I'll drink to the man that shares your bed. I paint landscapes and I paint nudes. 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A red Cadillac and a black mustache. Rings on my fingers that sparkle and flash. Tell me what's next. What shall we do? 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Oh, well, can I frolic with all the young dudes? I contain multitudes. I'm just like Anne Frank. Like Indiana Jones and them British bad boys, the Rolling Stones. I go right to the edge. I go right to the end. I go right where all things lost are made good again. I sing the songs of experience like William Blake. I have no apologies to make. Everything's flowing all at the same time. I live on a boulevard of crime. I drive fast cars and I eat fast foods. I contain multitudes. Pink pedal pushers, red blue jeans, all the pretty maids and all the old queens. 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I carry four pistols and two large knives. I'm a man of contradictions.

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sumo wrestler, cream puff Casper milk toast, and the owner is a mental midget with a IQ of a fence post.

wild thing, I think I love you. But I wanna know for sure. So come on, hold me tight.